0: Nosotros ponemos la música. 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
4: Hey, Exa Family, how's your Sunday going? I'm Fer, and I'm here to make your afternoon sound even better on XFM 103.9. Maybe you're out for a drive, relaxing at home, enjoying time with friends, or simply taking a break from the busy week. Whatever you're doing, turn up the volume, and let's enjoy these Sunday vibes together. I got great songs, familiar favorites, and a few surprises waiting for you throughout the show. And I want to hear from you, okay? So send me a WhatsApp message or a voice note at 624-192-1039 with your greetings, dedications, or your favorite song. Let's forget about tomorrow for a little while and enjoy the moment. One song at a time, this is Sunday with Fer, your perfect Sunday soundtrack right here on XFM 103.9.

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0: 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Just here.
2: And we're back. Welcome to the next part of your Sunday with me, Fer, right here on XFM. Thanks for staying with me and making this afternoon a little more special. Now it's time to slow things down, forget about the week for a while, and simply enjoy the moment. Turn up the volume, let the music flow, and let Sunday take care of the rest. Because there's a great song coming your way, and I think you're gonna love it. Okay, but first, worldwide observances, historic events, and anniversaries. And on this day, September 27, history takes us through moments of exploration, science, transportation, and cultural change. We begin in 1821 when Mexico achieved its independence from Spain. After more than a decade of conflict, the Mexican Army of the Three Guarantees entered Mexico City, marking the final stage of the struggle for independence and the birth of an independent Mexican nation. September 27 is also connected to one of the most important developments in transportation. In 1825, the Stocktown and Darlington Railway officially opened in England. It became the world's first permanent public railway to use steam locomotives, helping launch the railway revolution that would transform travel, trade, and industry. And in 1905, Albert Einstein published another groundbreaking scientific paper explaining his famous equation E equals mc squared. The idea revealed a profound connection between mass and energy and would become one of the most recognizable equations in the history of science. And in 1964, the Warren Commission presented its report on the assassination of the U.S. President John F. Kennedy, concluding that Lee

0: nosotros ponemos la música. 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
4: 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I hope you're relaxed, comfortable, and enjoying every minute of your day. This is your chance to leave the stress behind and let a little music put you in the right mood. So sit back, turn it up, and enjoy the soundtrack of your Sunday. And trust me, the next one is definitely worth staying for. Okay, now it's time for the musical shot behind the music, anecdotes, facts of artists and songs, and we have the story behind the Hotel California legend. The famous Hotel California in Todos Santos, Baja California Sur, has a fascinating history, an even more famous legend connecting it to the Eagles. The hotel was founded by a Chinese immigrant named Wong, who later adopted the name Antonio Tabasco, or Don Antonio. He built a two-story building, which originally operated as a grocery store called La Popular, with a small lodging area upstairs. It officially opened its doors as a hotel on February 5th, 1950. During the 1950s, the place became especially popular because Don Antonio brought ice from La Paz. At a time when cold drinks were a luxury in the area, the hotel's bar and restaurant became the only place in town where visitors could enjoy a truly cold beverage. But the hotel's greatest fame came from a mysterious connection to the Eagles' 1976 hit Hotel California. For decades, a popular legend claimed that this hotel inspired the song and that the band had stayed there. The story is fascinating, but according to the Eagles, it isn't true. The band's members have repeatedly denied that they visited the Todos Santos Hotel before writing the song. Don Henley has explained that Hotel California is about the excesses and darker side of California culture and the American dream, rather than a specific building in Mexico. So, is this really the Hotel California from the Eagles song? Maybe not. But sometimes a legend becomes so powerful that it creates a story of its own. And in Todos Santos, that mystery is still part of the magic. My dear friends, ladies and gentlemen, Hotel California by the Eagles.

0: Los domingos suenan diferentes con Fer. Sigue conectado.
1: Here we are, the end of another Sunday, but not really the end, right? 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I'm Fer, signing off from Sunday with Fer. Thank you for spending your day, your night, and your heart with me. Remember, no matter the day, keep a little Sunday in your soul. Until next time, my friends, good night, and may peace walk beside you always. God bless you. 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